did you ever realize that your mistake had a price? Oh, you threw it all away, 'cause you're the devil in disguise. 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

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And then I found you, and we fell in eternal love right from the beginning. 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In that fateful night, I thought to myself, I'll do everything I can, save up every dime, and one day I'll return, come back home to you, and then I'll stay forever.

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0: 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Hey, what's going on, man?
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